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That's Teddy and I Hope on 107.5 Cool FM. It is Gio. Good evening. Happy Friday. Now, I got to ask you, would you be more receptive to a speed limit sign that had a decimal in it? We'll talk about this. Coming up in 5 minutes, Sabrina Carpenter, When Did You Get Hot?

0: Adele Webster, Rich Girl on 107.5 Cool FM. It is Gio. Good evening. I thought this was actually quite funny. There's a road in Wisconsin, and they've decided to change the speed limit to a super specific number, 17.3 miles per hour, which is 27.8 kilometers an hour here in Canada. Now, the goal isn't to be exact. They were trying to do this to catch drivers off guard and make them actually notice the sign. And officials say it helps snap people out of that autopilot mode when you're driving, you know, familiar routes. Now, it's on a smaller road, not a highway, but the idea is all about getting people to slow down. Of course, some people are joking and might do the opposite, like drivers seeing 173 instead, but let's be honest, is there really a road 173? Like, come on. But I feel like if I saw a decimal on a speed sign here in Canada, first I'd question it. I'd be like, what is this? What's going on here? So it might make you slow down. But could you imagine trying to explain to the police officer for not being at 17.3 and you happen to be at 17.4?
1: We know how to kick off a party and keep it going. We can get teachers attempting dance moves they'll instantly regret. 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
7: Me not working hard. Yeah, right, picture that with a Kodak. Or better yet, go to Times Square, take a picture of me with a Kodak. Took my life from negative to positive, I just want y'all to know that. And tonight, let's enjoy life.

0: that is Rev and Whitney on 107.5 Cool FM. It is Gio. Good evening. Happy Friday. Well, we are at the first day of May. Lots of great things happen in May. Hopefully, the warmer weather will make its appearance relatively soon. But of course, Mother's Day, May the 10th, just around the corner. You know what's funny? No matter how old you get, your mom still knows everything about you somehow. But think about it. She's potentially seen every face, every bad haircut. I've got one of those. Was impatient about getting a haircut. Went to a place I was never familiar with, and they buzzed my head by accident. I could just remember the look on my mother's face. Every questionable decision as well. And I think it's time for you to give back to her. So that's why we are doing something special for Mother's Day. You can shout out your mom and she could win a $1,500 gift card to Griffin Jewelry Designs. Think about all the nice jewelry she could possibly get with that. If you want to make her look real good this year, you got to get that story in. 107.5coolfm.com. Of course, Mother's Day happening May the 10th. We'll take a look at your forecast ahead of this weekend. It's going to start off a little bit cooler, potentially some rain snow mix, but we'll warm up by Sunday. We'll get into the details next on Cool.
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0: Well, it is the first weekend of May, so Mother Nature decided to throw us a little bit of a curveball. Tomorrow we'll start off the day at 2. Snow rain showers. Don't like the sound of that. We'll warm up to 7 degrees by the afternoon. We'll transition into some showers as well. Sunday, much nicer. 12 degrees. Chance of a few showers, but mostly sunny. And then Monday, 17 degrees and sun. Right now in Barrie, it's 4.
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0: 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It's 107.5 Cool FM. It is Gio. We're running 30 minutes of cool music. You know, after reading this story, I think I've got a new fear. Pulling into my driveway and falling straight into a hole. Yes, this actually happened to a woman out in Winnipeg this past week. We will talk about it coming up next hour. Tate McRae, Tit for Tat. It's Cool FM.
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It's 107.5 Cool FM. It is Gio. Good evening. We've got some great music on the way this hour. We've got music from Bruno Mars, Ella Langley, Mariana's Trench as well. Here's Noah Kahan, The Great Divide, off his brand new album on 107.5 Cool FM.

0: on in the Great Divide. 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It is Gio. Good evening. Noah Kahan, he came out and talked about where his best song ideas usually come from. And he says they came from, well, the bathroom. He jokes that the acoustics are great, and he's written songs while literally sitting on the toilet. But behind that, he also opened up about dealing with OCD and hitting a creative block where even writing music started to feel like pressure. He says getting help and stepping back actually changed everything, and it turns out he just had dozens of songs waiting there all along. So, you know, sometimes inspiration hits in weird places. I get all my best ideas while in the shower. I will say that.
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Well, I think I've got a new fear unlocked. Pulling into your driveway and falling straight into a hole. This poor woman out in Manitoba. It actually happened to her this week, and we will talk about it. Coming up in 5 minutes, Bruno Mars and I Just Might is on Cool. 1, 2.

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1: That is Walk Off the Earth, My Stupid Heart. It's 107.5 Cool FM. It is Gio. This poor woman in Winnipeg, she stepped out of her car outside of her house and suddenly dropped straight into a hole. She ended up stuck up to her arms underground with her head and shoulders visible. Turns out it wasn't a random sinkhole. It was a missing cover over a catch basin. Yeah. She couldn't get out on her own and had to even be rescued by emergency crews using a harness. Now, the wild part is she was totally okay and even joked around while waiting to be pulled out. There's actually a picture. They took a picture of her, and she's smiling and laughing. I mean, she's a good sport about it. But I got to say, new fear unlocked. Checking the ground before you even step out of the car. Something I am going to be doing very frequently from now on. Got music on the way from Taylor Swift next on Cool.
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I was getting kinda used to being so alone. 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

say we have Saturday, second Saturday, then Sunday. Yeah. Long live the weekend. Barry's best mix on the weekend.

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1: Good morning, I'm Julius Hearn. Could be a wet start to the first weekend of May. It's 1. Barry 360 News is next on Cool FM.
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1: 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A reminder today and tomorrow, GO buses replace trains at all stations on the Barrie Line except Downsview Park GO and Union Station. GO buses will run between Allendale Waterfront GO and Highway 407 bus terminal, where commuters will be redirected to TTC services. Barrie Line train service resumes on Monday with some trips and schedules adjusted until May 14th. A spokesperson for a group trying to break the Israeli Navy blockade of Gaza to deliver aid says two Canadians, including Marie Tota, a nurse from Midland, detained by Israel in the Mediterranean Sea, have been released. They're among the activists whose boats were intercepted this week by the Israeli Navy in international waters, hundreds of kilometers from Gaza. The captives were reportedly held in inhumane conditions on a ship where floors were deliberately flooded and some of them were randomly taken into isolation, accusations which Israeli authorities are yet to respond to. A police funeral service for OPP Sergeant Brandon Malcolm has been scheduled for Wednesday morning at Coburg Community Center. Malcolm, just 33 years old, was killed in a single vehicle collision involving a motorcycle on Monday on Highway 401 in Coburg. The visitation and funeral service are not open to the public. However, details on a public live stream are expected to be released closer to the service date. Bankrupt discount carrier Spirit Airlines ceased operations today, the industry's first casualty linked to the Iran war after failing to secure creditor support for a U.S. government bailout plan. Spirit was already struggling to turn a profit before the U.S.-Israeli strikes on Iran had spurred a global energy crisis, but doubling jet fuel prices were the final blow. The airline had over 4,100 domestic flights scheduled between May 1st and May 15th, offering over 800,000 seats, but the remainder of which have all been canceled. News happens anywhere, anytime. When you see news in the making, loop us in with a text, image, or video at 705-797-1111. Ashley Harris scored her first of the year, while Brianna Caldwell added another, giving Simcoe County Rovers women a 2-1 road win over Scrosope to remain undefeated. And for the first time since 2008, the Kitchener Rangers have won the Western Conference, clinching a berth in the OHL Championship Series with a 5-4 overtime win over Windsor in Game 6. And just getting underway this hour, the World Mixed Doubles Curling Championship Final between Australia and Sweden. Sweden topped Canada 6-4 in yesterday's semifinal. Mix of sun and cloud today with a chance of flurries or rain showers early this morning, a high of 6. Tonight, clear again with a low of minus 2, wind chill minus 6 overnight. Increasing cloudiness tomorrow with a few showers beginning late in the afternoon, a high of 11, wind chill minus 6 in the morning. 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

0: 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We're 107.5 Clueless Up. 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

0: there, I'm Maura Austin, and I'm thrilled to lead the awesome sales team here at Cool FM. 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

0: morning. I'm Julius Hearn. Could see some wet weather to start the first weekend of May. It's 2. 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
0: 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A reminder today and tomorrow, GO buses replace trains at all stations on the Barrie Line except Downsview Park GO and Union Station. GO buses will run between Allendale Waterfront GO and Highway 407 bus terminal, where commuters will be redirected to TTC services. Barrie Line train service resumes on Monday with some trips and schedules adjusted until May 14th. A spokesperson for a group trying to break the Israeli Navy blockade of Gaza to deliver aid says two Canadians, including Marie Tota, a nurse from Midland, detained by Israel in the Mediterranean Sea, have been released. They are among the activists whose boats were intercepted this week by the Israeli Navy in international waters, hundreds of kilometers from Gaza. The captives were reportedly held in inhumane conditions on a ship where floors were deliberately flooded and some of them were randomly taken into isolation, accusations which Israeli authorities are yet to respond to. A police funeral service for OPP Sergeant Brandon Malcolm has been scheduled for Wednesday morning at Coburg Community Center. Malcolm, just 33 years old, was killed in a single vehicle collision involving a motorcycle on Monday on Highway 401 in Coburg. The visitation and funeral service are not open to the public. However, details on a public live stream are expected to be released closer to the service date. Bankrupt discount carrier Spirit Airlines ceased operations today, the industry's first casualty linked to the Iran war after failing to secure creditor support for a U.S. government bailout plan. Spirit was already struggling to turn a profit before the U.S.-Israeli strikes on Iran had spurred a global energy crisis, but doubling jet fuel prices were the final blow. The airline had over 4,100 domestic flights scheduled between May 1st and May 15th, offering over 800,000 seats, but the remainder of which have all been canceled. News happens anywhere, anytime. When you see news in the making, loop us in with a text, image, or video at 705-797-1111. Ashley Harris scored her first of the year, while Brianna Caldwell added another, giving Simcoe County Rovers women a 2-1 road win over Scrosope to remain undefeated. And for the first time since 2008, the Kitchener Rangers have won the Western Conference, clinching a berth in the OHL Championship Series with a 5-4 overtime win over Windsor in Game 6. And just getting underway this hour, the World Mixed Doubles Curling Championship Final between Australia and Sweden. Sweden topped Canada 6-4 in yesterday's semifinal. Mix of sun and cloud today with a chance of flurries or rain showers early this morning, a high of 6. Tonight, clear again with a low of minus 2, wind chill minus 6 overnight. Increasing cloudiness tomorrow with a few showers beginning late in the afternoon, a high of 11, wind chill minus 6 in the morning. 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

is Justin Bieber and Daisies on Barry's Best Mix, 107.5 Cool FM. It is Gio. Good morning. Not a great day for daisies to grow, I will say that. Woke up this morning, flurries were dropping in Bradford. I was like, oh, cool. First weekend of May and we've got flurries. Never thought I'd say that. But thankfully, it looks like it's starting to clear up out there. The sun is trying to peer through the clouds. We'll see daytime highs of 7 degrees today, but it'll warm up as the weekend goes on. Shawn Mendes and Stitches on Cool FM. Good morning.

0: That is Halsey, Bad at Love on 107.5 Cool FM. It is Gio. Good morning. Yeah, you know, this morning was interesting, I gotta say. You know, I slept in a little bit. I was like, man, I'm feeling a little bit tired today. So I did so. And when I got up, I looked out the window of my bedroom and I was like, why is there white stuff falling from the sky? I had to look again at the date and be like, it's May the 2nd. What is going on here? Usually, this time of year, we're like 16, 17 degrees. But Mother Nature, I've got a bone to pick with her. She's been doing some weird stuff lately. But like I said earlier, thankfully, the weekend, it's going to warm up over time. Sunday, looks like we're going to have highs of 13 degrees. And then, of course, on our day back to work, Monday, 19 degrees. Why are we getting that kind of weather on the weekend recently? We've just been getting, 16 degrees, which isn't too bad. But yeah, 20 degrees potentially the high for Monday. So I'm looking forward to that one. Let's take a look at the roads this morning. Cool FM traffic with Julius Hearn. Good morning, Julius.
1: Hey there, Gio. The major routes look smooth in and around Barrie. The 400 through town from the GTA to the split is moving well. Southbound 400 through Barrie to the GTA also looks clear. And between Barrie and Orillia, not seeing any delays on Highway 11. In either direction. There is one closure to keep in mind, though, on your way from the GTA to Barrie. Continuous construction on 400 northbound at Teston Road. That off-ramp there in Vaughan is closed. And meanwhile, in Barrie, the nightly closures have ended, at least for today, at Dunlop Street, those on and off-ramps due to the bridge work. And no issues on city streets right now in Barrie or Orillia, and county roads like 93 to Midland, 26 to Collingwood, and 90 to Essa out of Barrie look good so far this morning. If you see traffic trouble, give us a call at 1-844-ROAD-JAM. I'm Julius Hearn. More traffic in minutes on 107.5 Cool FM.
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Good morning. Sabrina Carpenter just released a song with Madonna. That's an interesting collab. I mean, it happened at Coachella, so they decided, you know what? Let's release this song together. Here she is with When Did You Get Hot on Cool FM.

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1: Preston Pablo, Dance Alone is on 107.5 Cool FM. Before that, we had Sabrina Carpenter, When Did You Get Hot? And I mentioned that Madonna and Sabrina Carpenter, they teamed up for a brand new song called Bring Your Love. They actually debuted it live at Coachella when Madonna showed up as a surprise guest during her set. It's kind of got like that dance disco feel, and it is actually the first single off Madonna's upcoming album. Coming up, got music on the way from Chapel Roan on Cool.
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And we mean slight. 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

0: That is Alex Warren and Fever Dream on 107.5 Cool FM. It is Gio. Good morning. New episode of What Barry's Talking About, the podcast from Barry 360. This week, the team focused on being prepared and supporting the community from Emergency Preparedness Week, which happens as well. And a big food bank fundraiser with the Bay Cats, which happens today. Home Runs for the Hungry. I'm going to be there this afternoon. Come on out. It's free. Happening at Athletic Culture Stadium. They also break down cost of living supports and share some powerful local stories as well. Lots of stuff going on in this week's edition of What Barry's Talking About. You can find it at Barry360.com or wherever you get your podcasts. Coming up, we'll take a look at your forecast for the weekend. Kick off music with Amy Winehouse. But first, it's time to take a look at those roads. Julius has us covered this morning. Good morning, Julius. How's it looking?
1: Good morning, Gio. No delays in the area or on the 400 into Simcoe County, but there is one closure to keep in mind, closer to the GTA. Some continuous construction on the 400 northbound, the on-ramp at Teston Road in Vaughan. All lanes are closed on that on-ramp. Other than that, it's smooth sailing right into Barrie up to the split. You can also

0: was on the Highway 11 into Orillia if you're headed in that direction. Southbound through Barrie to the GTA also without issue, and same goes for the 404 over in York Region in both directions. County highways are looking good as well. That goes for 26 up to Collingwood, 93 to Midland, as well as highways 90 and 27. If you see traffic trouble, give us a call at 1-844-ROAD-JAM. I'm Julius Hearn. More traffic in minutes on 107.5 Cool FM.
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8: Well, a chilly start to our first weekend of May, but we're going to warm up to highs of 7 degrees today, mainly sunny. Chilly overnight tonight, dropping down to minus 4, feeling like minus 7. Clear skies. Starting it off on Sunday with 0 and sunshine, and then we'll warm up to highs of 13 degrees. Light rain expected as well. Right now in Barrie, it is 2 degrees.

That's Amy Winehouse and Rehab on 107.5 Cool FM. Coming up at the top of the hour, we will have a Barry's 360 news update with Julius Hearn. You'll have what Barry is talking about. Here's a new ad to the Cool FM playlist. It's Frank Walker, Josh Ross, Lay It On Me.

0: morning. I'm Julius Hearn. Could see some wet weather to start the first weekend of May. It's 2. Barrie 360 News is next on Cool FM.
1: She was turning 50, but he still looked at her like she was 25. 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
0: 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A reminder today and tomorrow, GO buses replace trains at all stations on the Barrie Line except Downsview Park GO and Union Station. GO buses will run between Allendale Waterfront GO and Highway 407 bus terminal, where commuters will be redirected to TTC services. Barrie Line train service resumes on Monday with some trips and schedules adjusted until May 14th. A spokesperson for a group trying to break the Israeli Navy blockade of Gaza to deliver aid says two Canadians, including Marie Tota, a nurse from Midland, detained by Israel in the Mediterranean Sea, have been released. They are among the activists whose boats were intercepted this week by the Israeli Navy in international waters, hundreds of kilometers from Gaza. The captives were reportedly held in inhumane conditions on a ship where floors were deliberately flooded and some of them were randomly taken into isolation, accusations which Israeli authorities are yet to respond to. A police funeral service for OPP Sergeant Brandon Malcolm has been scheduled for Wednesday morning at Coburg Community Center. Malcolm, just 33 years old, was killed in a single vehicle collision involving a motorcycle on Monday on Highway 401 in Coburg. The visitation and funeral service are not open to the public. However, details on a public live stream are expected to be released closer to the service date. Bankrupt discount carrier Spirit Airlines ceased operations today, the industry's first casualty linked to the Iran war after failing to secure creditor support for a U.S. government bailout plan. Spirit was already struggling to turn a profit before the U.S.-Israeli strikes on Iran had spurred a global energy crisis, but doubling jet fuel prices were the final blow. The airline had over 4,100 domestic flights scheduled between May 1st and May 15th, offering over 800,000 seats, but the remainder of which have all been canceled. News happens anywhere, anytime. When you see news in the making, loop us in with a text, image, or video at 705-797-1111. Ashley Harris scored her first of the year, while Brianna Caldwell added another, giving Simcoe County Rovers women a 2-1 road win over Scrosope to remain undefeated. And for the first time since 2008, the Kitchener Rangers have won the Western Conference, clinching a berth in the OHL Championship Series with a 5-4 overtime win over Windsor in Game 6. And just getting underway this hour, the World Mixed Doubles Curling Championship Final between Australia and Sweden. Sweden topped Canada 6-4 in yesterday's semifinal. Mix of sun and cloud today with a chance of flurries or rain showers early this morning, a high of 6. Tonight, clear again with a low of minus 2, wind chill minus 6 overnight. Increasing cloudiness tomorrow with a few showers beginning late in the afternoon, a high of 11, wind chill minus 6 in the morning. 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
1: That is Pink and Can We Pretend on 107.5 Cool FM. It is Gio. Good morning. Got some great music on the way this hour. Music from Kelly Clarkson, The Spin Doctors, as well as The Bare Naked Ladies. Bruno Mars now. I Just Might on Cool FM.

0: Loud Luxury featuring Kiddo and These Nights is on 107.5 Cool FM. It is Gio. Good morning. A Saturday morning, which means the Berry Farmers Market currently on right now. Kicked off this morning at 9 o'clock, celebrating 180 years. And today is the first day of their outdoor season. Bit chilly out there this morning, but if you plan on going out, make sure you bundle up a bit. It's the best place for finding local food, handmade goods. Kind of just a nice way to spend your morning. Grab a coffee, walk around, see what's going on at the farmer's market. It happens every Saturday from 9 until 1, just outside of Berry City Hall. Like I said, their outdoor season started today. So if you're going to go out this morning, make sure you pack some warm clothes, grab a coffee, a nice warm drink, and walk on around the farmer's market. It runs until 1 o'clock this afternoon. Let's take a look at the roads. Cool FM traffic, Julius Hearn. Good morning, Julius.
1: Hey there, Gio. The major routes look smooth in and around Berry. The 400 through town from the GTA to the split is moving well. Southbound 400 through Berry to the GTA also looks clear. And between Berry and Orillia, not seeing any delays on Highway 11 in either direction. There is one closure to keep in mind, though, on your way from the GTA to Berry. Continuous construction on the 400 northbound at Teston Road. That off-ramp there in Vaughan is closed. And meanwhile, in Berry, the nightly closures have ended. At least for today, Dunlop Street, those on and off ramps due to the bridge work. And no issues on city streets right now in Berry or Orillia, and county roads like 93 to Midland, 26 to Collingwood, and 90 to Essa out of Berry look good so far this morning. If you see traffic trouble, give us a call at 1-844-ROAD-JAM. I'm Julius Hearn. More traffic in minutes on 107.5 Cool FM.
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Well, Olivia Dean opened up about how this song almost never released. Thankfully, it did because it became such a smash hit. It's the

0: Shania Twain, You're Still the One. It's 107.5 Cool FM. It is Gio. Good morning. It's a really special day today. Home Runs for the Hungry happening this afternoon at Athletic Culture Stadium. It's going to be a lot of fun. We're going to have a charity baseball game. I will be there. We're going to be playing. It's a free event. If you want to come on out, enjoy. I know it's a little bit cooler, but it should warm up this afternoon. And if you love baseball, come on. You're going to love this. We're trying to reduce hunger in the community by supporting the Barrie Food Bank. Lots of people will be there, local guests. Barrie Baycast players will be there as well. So it'll be a lot of fun. If you're a big baseball fan and you want to come out and support the community, help support the Barrie Food Bank as well. Come on out to Athletic Culture Stadium this afternoon. We've got first pitch going just after 1 o'clock. That's going to be a lot of fun. So if you're looking for something to do this afternoon, come on out to Home Runs for the Hungry happening at Athletic Culture Stadium. It's a free event. Just show up, have some fun, pack warm, pack some snacks, and enjoy an afternoon of baseball. We got music on the way from the Spin Doctors next on Cool.
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0: has the Bare Naked Ladies and Pinch Me. It's 107.5 Cool FM. It is Gio. Good morning. Coming up on Wednesday, McHappy Day. Looking forward to this one. If you're around the location on Bayfield Street, myself, Charlie, Amy, we will be there throughout the day being put to work. We'll be flipping burgers, putting out the fries, serving the good folks of Barrie, of course. McHappy Day. 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Swing by, grab a meal, and support a good cause, of course, for McHappy Day. And that happens on Wednesday. Alrighty, let's take a look at the roads this morning. Cool FM traffic with Julius Hearn. Good morning, Julius. How's it looking?
1: Good morning, Gio. No delays in the area or on the 400 into Simcoe County, but there is one closure to keep in mind closer to the GTA. Some continuous construction on the 400 northbound, the on-ramp at Teston Road in Vaughan. All lanes are closed on that on-ramp. Other than that, it's smooth sailing right into Barrie up to the split. It also goes on the Highway 11 into Orillia if you're headed in that direction. Southbound through Barrie to the GTA also without issue, and same goes for the 404 over in York Region in both directions. County highways are looking good as well. That goes for 26 up to Collingwood, 93 to Midland, as well as highways 90 and 27. If you see traffic trouble, give us a call at 1-844-ROAD-JAM. I'm Julius Hearn. More traffic in minutes on 107.5 Cool FM.
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0: Well, we're going to warm up to highs of 7 degrees today, mainly sunny. Overnight tonight, drop down to minus 4, feeling like minus 7, mainly clear. We'll warm up for tomorrow, highs of 13 degrees, but showers are expected. And then, of course, Monday, the day back to work, 19 degrees and mainly sunny. Right now in Barrie, it is 4.

0: Gwen Stefani and Eve, Rich Girl on 107.5 Cool FM. Coming up at the top of the hour, we will have your Barry 360 news update with Julius Hearn. He has what Barry is talking about. Sam Drysdale's on Cool.
1: Yeah.

0: morning. I'm Julius Hearn. Could be a wet start to the first weekend of May. It's 4. 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
0: Here's what Barrie's talking about. Not even a week after getting an official majority, Government House Leader Stephen McKinnon is saying the Liberals want to ensure committee meetings are transparent and open. The decision comes after the Conservatives accused the government of abusing its newfound majority powers. However, McKinnon says the opposition's urge to be more transparent is welcome.
3: I accept the government has an increased burden of responsibility in terms of ensuring that accountability and that transparency, and that's a burden that we welcome and expect. But the opposition also has a role to play in all of this.
0: But McKinnon said the opposition has a role to play, and if they cause delays, that will provoke a counter-reaction. Bankrupt discount carrier Spirit Airlines ceased operations today, the industry's first casualty linked to the Iran war after failing to secure creditor support for a U.S. government bailout plan. Spirit was already struggling to turn a profit before the U.S.-Israeli strikes on Iran had spurred a global energy crisis, but doubling jet fuel prices were the final blow. The airline had over 4,100 domestic flights scheduled between May 1st and May 15th, offering over 800,000 seats, the remainder of which have all been canceled. Police in Eastern Ontario say a youth has been charged with indignity to a dead body and multiple other offenses in the death of another youth 2 months ago. OPP say they were called to a school in Bath near Kingston for a medical emergency on March 9th. They say one youth was taken to a hospital where they later died. The other youth has been charged with indignity to a dead body, criminal harassment, and 2 counts of indecent communication. Police say no further information will be shared out of respect for the family's privacy. If it's news to you, could be news to us too. Keep us in the loop at the Barrie 360 text line, 705-797-1111. Ashley Harris scored her first of the year while Brianna Caldwell added another, giving Simcoe County Rovers women a 2-1 road win over Scrisope to remain undefeated. And Australia is the world mixed doubles curling champion, getting 3 points in the seventh to take the final over Sweden 8-4. Mix of sun and cloud today with a chance of flurries or rain showers early this morning, a high of 6. Tonight, clear again with a low of -2, the wind chill -6 overnight, and increasing cloudiness tomorrow with a few showers late in the afternoon, a high of 11. 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For updates all day long, follow us on Blue Sky and X at Barrie360 or online at Barrie360.com.
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That is Huntrix and Golden from the K-pop Demon Hunters movie on 107.5 Cool FM. It is Gio. Good morning. Got some great music on the way this hour. Music from Whitesnake, Tate McRae, and Somber. Here is Nickelback and Rockstar on Cool.

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0: says Justin Bieber. What do you mean it's 107.5 Cool FM? It is Gio. Good morning. Today, the last day to go check out Bravado. Curtains up. It's a Broadway celebration at Georgian Theater. They've got show choir performing songs from shows like Les Miserables, Wicked, and Kinky Boots as well. There's a show this afternoon at 2 o'clock, and the last I checked, there are plenty of tickets still available. Tickets are $30 for adults, $15 for the kids. If you want more details, grab your tickets. 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
1: Hey there, Gio. The major routes look smooth in and around Barrie. The 400 through town from the GTA to the split is moving well. Southbound 400 through Barrie to the GTA also looks clear. And between Barrie and Orillia, not seeing any delays on Highway 11 in either direction. There is one closure to keep in mind, though, on your way from the GTA to Barrie. Continuous construction on the 400 northbound at Teston Road. That off-ramp there in Vaughan is closed. And meanwhile, in Barrie, the nightly closures have ended, at least for today, at Dunlop Street, those on and off-ramps due to the bridge work. And no issues on city streets right now in Barrie or Orillia, and county roads like 93 to Midland, 26 to Collingwood, and 90 to Essa out of Barrie look good so far this morning. If you see traffic trouble, give us a call at 1-844-ROAD-JAM. I'm Julius Hearn. More traffic in minutes on 107.5 Cool FM.
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That is Whitesnake. Here I go again on 107.5 Cool FM. And here we go again. Game 6 for the Barrie Colts tonight. They're looking to force a Game 7. Back on home ice down at the Sadlin Arena tonight. Puck drop at 7:30 against the Brantford Bulldogs. Go Colts, go. Let's force this thing to 7 games. Jason Derulo and Savage Love on Cool.

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1: Tate McRae, and she's all I want to be. It's 107.5 Cool FM. It is Gio. Good morning. A nice little sign that summer is on his way is that Canada's Wonderland opening for the 2026 season this weekend. They had a preview last night, but it officially opens to everyone tomorrow. They got some big highlights this year. Alpen Fury, which is now the longest, tallest, fastest launch coaster in Canada, which is pretty cool. They've also revamped one of the older coasters into the Daredeviler with a smoother ride and new theme. And then, of course, on top of the rides, there's always the new food. They've got some new events as well. The Brew and Barbecue. Firework Nights, which are a pretty staple thing at Canada's Wonderland. Live shows as well throughout the summer. They've also got this new rule. Heads up, anyone under 15 needs a chaperone after 4 p.m. But if you need a sign that summer is around a corner, this one would definitely be it. Got music on the way from Sabrina Carpenter next on Cool.
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0: Summers on 107.5 Cool FM. It is Gio. Good afternoon. I guess almost good afternoon, approaching 12 o'clock. Coming up this evening, Simcoe County Rovers. They're back in action, taking on the Vaughan Azzurri, the men's team. Going to be happening on the pitch at J.C. Massey Field tonight at 6 o'clock. Let's take one final look at the roads this morning. Cool FM traffic with Julius Hearn.
1: Hey there, Gio. No delays in the area or on the 400 into Simcoe County. In fact, just one closure to keep in mind today. Some continuous construction, the 400 northbound on-ramp at Teston Road. That's down in Vaughan. All lanes are closed there. There's also reports of a vehicle stopped in the road near Rutherford on the northbound side of the 400, so take caution in that area. Other than that, it's smooth sailing right through Barrie up to the split. It also goes for Highway 11 into Orillia if you're headed in that direction. Southbound through Barrie to the GTA 400, also without issue, and same goes for the 404 over in York Region in both directions. County highways are looking good as well. That goes for 26, 93, 90, and 27 out of Barrie. If you see traffic trouble, give us a call, 1-844-ROAD-JAM. I'm Julius Hearn for traffic updates all day long. Follow us on X at Barrie360 Alerts.
2: On the road and spot a slowdown? Or witnessing some nasty weather? Snap a pic, if it's safe to do so, and share it with the Barrie360 text line, 705-797-1111.
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0: Well, it's kind of a wet start today, but should clear up by this afternoon. Highs of 7 degrees, mainly sunny. Overnight tonight, clear but chilly. Minus 4, feeling like minus 7. Tomorrow, starting off at 0, some sunshine. But by the afternoon, clouds will roll through. Could see some showers as well. Highs of 13 degrees. Monday, a beautiful day. Of course it is. 19 degrees. Right now in Barrie, it is 6 degrees.

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Can't fight the moonlight. It's 107.5 Cool FM. Coming up at 12 o'clock, we've got your final check-in with Julius Hearn and the Barry 360 News team. He's got what Barry is talking about. Preston Pablo and 'Cause I Do is on Cool.

0: afternoon. I'm Julius Hearn. A cool dosage of spring for the first weekend of May. It's 6. Mary 360 News is next on Cool FM.
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0: 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A reminder today and tomorrow, GO buses replace trains at all stations on the Barrie Line except Downsview Park GO and Union Station. GO buses will run between Allendale Waterfront GO and Highway 407 bus terminal, where commuters will be redirected to TTC services. Barrie Line train service resumes on Monday with some trips and schedules adjusted until May 14th. Ontario Premier Doug Ford wore a black cap and gown as he took to the stage at Saginaw Valley State University in Michigan to receive an honorary Doctor of Humane Letters degree. And like many students in attendance, you may be wondering why a Canadian politician was receiving the honor. In a commencement speech, Ford said he spent years living and working in the U.S., helping build his family business, and lauded, quote, more than 200 years of cooperation between Canada and the U.S. The university's president, George Grant Jr., also noted Ford's role in fostering strong relations in the Great Lakes region on both sides of the border. Canada is aiming to secure major new trade deals before the end of the year, according to International Trade Minister Maninder Sidhu. Talks are underway with Mercosur, a South American trade bloc, as well as ASEAN and India, as Ottawa looks to expand exports beyond the United States. Officials say negotiations are ongoing with a focus on securing strong terms for Canadian businesses. The government's spring economic update said non-U.S. goods and service exports increased by $33 billion in 2025 compared to 2024, something Sidhu called, quote, very promising. The Eta Aquarid meteor shower will peak Tuesday night into Wednesday, bringing debris from Halley's Comet streaking across the sky. But a bright moon may limit visibility, especially in the northern hemisphere, where only a handful of meteors per hour are expected. Experts say the best viewing will be before dawn, away from city lights, with clear views farther south. Your tip could be today's top story. Text Barry360 at 705-797-1111. Yet again, it's do or die for the Barrie Colts, which trail the OHL's Eastern Conference Final 3-2 to the Brantford Bulldogs and host Game 6 tonight. Barrie has lost each of its two home games in the series. Simcoe County Rovers men go for their first win of the season today at home to Vaudreuil. Sherry Middaugh's team out of Barrie, representing Canada at the World Senior Women's Curling Championship, face the United States for third place today. Scotland and Germany are in the final. And it's the first jewel of the Triple Crown of Thoroughbred Racing. It runs today in Louisville at the Kentucky Derby. And after numerous cuts this week, Renegade has the shortest odds of the 19 horses to win at 5-1. Mix of sun and cloud today with a chance of flurries or rain showers early this afternoon, a high of 6. Clear again tonight with a low of -2, wind chill -6 overnight. Increasing cloudiness tomorrow with a few showers late in the afternoon, a high of 11. It's 6 in Barrie. For updates all day long, follow us on Blue Sky and X at Barrie360 or online at Barrie360.com.
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calls and give a little bit. It's 107.5 Cool FM. How's it going? It is Gio. Good afternoon. Got some great music on the way this hour. Music from Bruno Mars, Third Eye Blind, as well as Alanis Morissette. Here's Ray. Where's my husband? It's Cool FM.

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1: Alexander Stewart and I Wish You Cheated is on 107.5 Cool FM. It is Geo. Good afternoon. Well, Barry, they're planning upgrades to parts of the waterfront, including Sam Canchilla Park and Heritage Park as well. The city is asking residents to weigh in and help shape what those spaces will look like. Ideas that are being considered, including things like play areas, some water features, public art, better seating. There's also a bit of a focus on accessibility as well. Pathways, making the space more usable for everyone. And this is kind of part of a bigger long-term plan to improve the waterfront over the next decade. If you want to maybe get your input in, there's an article up at Barry360.com. You can learn more about it. Just head to their website, Barry360.com, for more on maybe getting your input in on some waterfront upgrades coming up this summer. Coming up, we've got music on the way for Bruno Mars on Cool.
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Stars, When I Was Your Man. It's 107.5 Cool FM. Well, it may be May, but of course some people already thinking about, well, August and the CNE. We've kind of found out who are some of the headliners this year. We'll get into it coming up in 5 minutes. Noah Kahan and Stick Season is on Cool FM. Yeah,

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0: Counting Crows, Vanessa Carlton, and Big Yellow Taxi. It's 107.5 Cool FM. Good afternoon. It is Gio, and I know we have just hit May. It's May the 2nd, but we got to start thinking into the future. And the CNE has already just started to release some of its first round of concert headliners for the summer. Names include Shaggy, Lights, Tom Cochran, The Trues. And they've got more up there with even more artists still to come. This is just the first round. Shows will happen across multiple stages, including the Bandshell, which has been hosting music for decades, like forever. And the big thing, all the concerts are included with CNE admission as well. They've also got a new VIP option this year with front row access, a bit of an upgraded experience as well. But yeah, May 2nd, but hey, we already know kind of who's the first round of concert headlines this summer for the CNE. Not trying to rush time at all, believe me.
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0: Alanis Morissette, you gotta know, it's 107.5 Cool FM. 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
4: Well, it was a cool start to the day, but we're going to warm up this afternoon. Highs of 7 degrees, mainly sunny. Cool tonight, dropping down to -4, feeling like -7, clear. Sunday, it's going to be a lot warmer, but it will start off cool, 0, mainly sunny. And then by the afternoon, we'll feel highs of 13 degrees. Showers will roll through as well. But of course, Monday, the day we all go back to work, 19 degrees and sunshine. Right now in Barrie, it is 5.

Stefani, Sweet Escape. It's 107.5 Cool FM. It is Gio making an escape out of the studio for the day. Thanks so much for having your cool on. I will be back tomorrow afternoon at 12 o'clock. Coming up next, you got your top 20 cool countdown with Amy. Loud Luxury, Natalie Jane, and Uh-Oh is on Cool FM.

0: Welcome to this week's edition of the Top 20 Cool Countdown, brought to you by the Peggy Hill team, keeping it real all the way to sold. 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So if you were a fan of the Devil Wears Prada, then you're probably pretty excited that the Devil Wears Prada 2 is now in theaters, and this is off the soundtrack. 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

0: Olivia Rodrigo, Drop Dead, song number 19 this week on the Top 20 Cool Countdown. And she says that her latest album is kind of loosely inspired by the Sex and the City characters Miranda Hobbs and Steve Brady. She says that she was heavily impacted by the relationship between the two of them. And so on her forthcoming album, You Seem Pretty Sad for a Girl So in Love, was inspired by that couple. All right. I mean, way to draw inspiration from wherever. Let's get to song number 18. It's Frank Walker, Lay It On Me.
1: Number 18.

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Number 17.

0: the Downsview Airport on Sunday, June 28th in Toronto. That is Noah Kahan with The Great Divide in at number 17. Coming up after the break, we've got the latest from Taylor Swift.
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0: 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Man, this woman is so shrouded in secrecy. I kind of love it, though. Here she is with Elizabeth Taylor in at number 16.
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0: Preston Pablo, 'Cause I Do, song number 15. And though we are now in May, he was named one of the four April releases that you'll want to hear. How cool is that for our very own Preston Pablo? Here is Sabrina Carpenter now. When Did You Get Hot? In at number 14.
1: Number 14.

Sabrina Carpenter, When Did You Get Hot? Song number 14 this week on the Top 20 Cool Countdown. She has teamed up with Madonna for a new single called Bring Your Love. Have a listen. Excuse me.

0: Okay, so it's definitely a vibe. It's definitely a vibe, but you can go and check that out. I will post it for you up at 1075coolfm.com. Coming up after the break, we are going to get to the brand spanking new one from Tyler Shaw. It's on the way in at number 13 next.
1: 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Just tell me the truth. I need to know that you actually give a damn about me.
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0: Michael Jackson, Black or White, is this week's Top 20 Cool Cameo. Michael Jackson history is going to be coming to Casino Rama Resorts, and it's going to be a great show. It's happening May 9th, so go and check it out. All the details, 1075coolfm.com. 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
4: 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My name is Amy. Glad to be with you. So this next artist has become the first ambassador for Levi's France. She is from Canada, and we love her lots. It is Charlotte Cardin with her latest, The Way We Touch, in at number 11.
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0: Alex Warren with Ordinary in at number 10. Charlotte Cardin in at number 11 with The Way We Touch. Number 9, he is going to be coming to Toronto this November at the Scotiabank Arena. 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

0: Sophia Camara, Girls Like You, in at number 8. She's going to be coming to the RBC Amphitheater in Toronto June 6th. And I cannot wait for live outdoor music. I know I always say this, but there's just some sort of a vibe and a feeling you get from just being outside and listening to fantastic music. So looking forward to seeing her. Let's get to song number 7. It's Justin Bieber with Daisies.
1: Number 7.

0: Taylor Swift, The Fate of Ophelia, in at number 6. We also heard her in at number 16 with Elizabeth Taylor. Also, Justin Bieber with Daisies in at number 7. Hailey Bieber actually shared some adorable photos of their son, Jack, who's about a year and a half now, and it's cute. If you're not following her on Instagram, you totally should. Let's get to song number 5 as the Top 20 Cool Countdown continues next.
1: Sure, it's the weekend now, but I'm already in need of another weekend.

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12: 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My name is Amy. Thanks for having me along. Very first weekend in May. May already. Where did April even go? Crazy. We're going to get to song number five now with Ray. Where is my husband?
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0: Olivia Dean, So Easy to Fall in Love, song number 4 this week on the Top 20 Cool Countdown. She is going to be in Toronto for 2 dates, August 4th and 5th. So many concerts coming our way, so save up your pennies. Coming up, we are going to get to that number 1 song that we are counting down to. But first, we've got another Olivia Dean song. It's Man I Need, in at number 3.
1: Number 3.

0: Olivia Dean, and Man I Need, song number 3 this week on the Top 20 Cool Countdown. Back to back, Olivia Dean, amazing. You know, she's only sent 2 songs to Billboard's Pop Airplay chart, and both have hit number 1. And only a few women, including Lady Gaga and Beyonce, have been able to accomplish that. So how cool is that? We are going to hit pause on the Top 20 Cool Countdown for the Top 20 Future Hits. It is a brand spanking new one from a band you know and love, and it's on the way next.
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0: 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My name is Amy, and we are hitting pause to get to this week's Top 20 Future Hits. Now, this band, a 3-time Grammy Award-winning band, has returned with a brand new single, which is out now. And the track marks the band's first release since the deluxe edition of their 8th studio album, Love Is Like, back in 2025, which is not really that far back. But anyways, it's a brand new one. From Maroon 5, this is Heroin.

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0: on the top 20 cool countdown for a third time. That's Taylor Swift, Opalite, in at number two. Now, the question still remains, who do you think is going to be number one? Well, you know what? We are going to find out. It's on the way coming up.
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0: We're back on the Top 20 Cool Countdown with the number one song for a seventh week. In at number one, Bruno Mars, I Just Might. Hanging in at that number one spot. Here it is.
1: Number one.

0: Bruno Mars, I Just Might. Number one again this week on the Top 20 Cool Countdown. Each and every week, counting down the top 20 tunes brought to you by the Peggy Hill team, keeping it real all the way to sold. You can reach out at peggyhill.com. Thanks for having me along this weekend. Enjoy what's left of it. Until next time, my name's Amy. Cheers.
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0: 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I

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It's Charlie. How you doing? We're in May officially. Can you believe it? I know it doesn't feel like it, but still. Here's Adele on Cool.

0: 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It's Charlie. Mother's Day next weekend. Nobody forget. Okay. Moms do everything. Everything. Okay. And just not just the mom, like the women in your life. Okay. And with that, Cool FM and Griffin Jewelry and Design, we have teamed up. 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Okay. All you have to do is fill out the form. Okay. Give us a little bit of information about yourself, obviously, so we can get in touch with you, and then tell us why your mom is awesome. Why is your mom so cool? 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All right. 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

how are you doing? 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Good news. If you haven't had a chance to work out, your everyday chores could be worth something to your waistline. Details coming up. Ooh.

0: You know, she realized that being a mom is basically just walking around the house muttering, whose glass is this? And why is this so sticky? It's Charlie on Barry's Best Mix, 107.5 Cool FM.
1: Friday night, let me take you out. Show downtown what it's all about. Something kinda like we used to do. Break out the heels, break out the dress. As beautiful as when we first met.

0: 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It's Charlie. How's it going? You know, sometimes it's hard to get that fitness routine in, and then you swear that you're going to do it, or you join the gym, but you haven't been going, things like that. Well, good news. Your chores might already be your workout. All you have to do is speed them up. Well, that sounds easy enough. I mean, nobody really wants to do chores, so if you do it quicker, you're burning more calories, and maybe you'll save yourself from a heart attack. So researchers actually tracked 24,000 adults who weren't doing formal exercises, okay? So I guess those are mostly humans, you know, over 35, all right? And people who moved daily had a lower risk of heart attack and stroke. I think we know this, but just think about it, okay? If you're vacuuming, maybe try to move the vacuum a little quicker, move around a little faster. If, you are calling your kid to bring something down from upstairs, maybe you meet him up the stairs and ask him to bring it to you. Little things like that can go a long way. Just 7 minutes, and that could do it. Bikini body in no time.
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0: 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I like that one. That's a good one, isn't it? 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

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It's Charlie. So if you ever get on a game show, make sure you shout out your partner. And if you don't, well, that could be real trouble. I'll explain why coming up. It's over. Back to Friends. 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

0: 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Charlie, how's it going? So, Wheel of Fortune superfan did this little petty relationship study. It took him 6 years, so it's legit. But it points out something that maybe people don't think about. If you've ever been on a game show or you're going to be on a game show, you know, I mean, the Price is Right Canada came through, all that, right? They talk to you, a little formal, interview. Shout out to the partner. More so, this is men to women. This guy wanted to know how many guys were divorced after they appeared on Wheel of Fortune because they did not shout out their bride properly. So, meaning using adjectives like, yes, my beautiful bride is home. I love my wife. She's amazing, fantastic. These type of words, right? So, 1,950 episodes this guy watched over 6 years. And out of 2,855 male contestants, only 2,000 basically mentioned their wives. All right. And the guys that were complimentary of their wives were only 7% divorced by this point. Whereas the dudes that did not say, oh, my beautiful wife is at home with our kids, blah, blah, blah. Well, 15% of them are now divorced, 3% higher rate. So always shout out the wife, your beautiful wife.
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Still waiting. 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

0: 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Barry's Best Mix, 107.5, Cool FM. It's Charlie. Two teens drove a lawnmower through a Target in Florida. All for the love of TikTok and the likes and clicks. Now, this wasn't the first time these guys had done a prank like this. They actually went into another establishment. I think it was a fast food joint with a leaf blower the day before. So, obviously, they were charged. They didn't care. They documented the whole thing. It's loud. It's dangerous. And nobody was hurt. I mean, the Target door was damaged a little bit. But when you try to find the video, so I had posted the video, and now, like, TikTok has taken it down, which is great. So this is the thing. I mean, to not promote silly things like this, right? Remember the good old days of Truth or Dare where, you know, you just had to, like, eat dirt? Nobody got hurt.
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0: 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It's Charlie. Hey, we're talking less. Kind of explains a lot. So, researchers from the University of Missouri and the University of Arizona found that, like, back in 2005, the average person we spoke about 16,600 words a day. Now, fast forward to just before the pandemic, 2019, that dropped to 11,900 words, a decline of almost 30%. What's to blame? Well, I think we kind of know this. Emails, you know, social media, emojis, because it's other ways to communicate. But at the same time, we've lost our ability to just speak and articulate what we want to say. Even I mean, who talks for a living, so maybe that's helpful to me. I still have trouble finding words to explain things. Now, is that just because of me? I'm going to blame it on social media.
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Happy Saturday, rolling into your Saturday evening, and it's a big night for the Colts. Here's Adele. We'll talk about the Colts coming up, okay? Set fire to the rain.

0: 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It's Charlie and the Barry Colts. Yes. Man. These guys just are, I'm almost at a loss for words, because if you remember this time last year, the Colts, yeah, they made it to this round, but they got swept. So now they've got two wins under their belt. And this Brantford team, as you know, they are a solid, very difficult team. And our Colts are proven that they deserve just as much as any other OHL team. And we are so proud of our Colts tonight. A must-win game. And you know what? I think they're going to do it.
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Harry's Best Mix, 107.5 Cool FM, Duran Duran, Ordinary World. I had that song on a single. That's how old I am.

0: She's a self-proclaimed bad mom trying her best. She's funny, sarcastic, has no filter, and we love her for it.
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0: 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It's Charlie. We know that speeding is always a problem, right? And of course, school zones like never speed. But there is one town that's running a bit of an experiment to try to get people to slow down. So, for example, we know that the speed limit is 50, right? Kilometers per hour. Otherwise, post it. So what if there was a decimal in there? So that's exactly what a Wisconsin small road town is doing. They've actually put a decimal. So for them, it's 17.3 miles per hour. I guess the idea is like you think 0.3, what? So then, of course, what do? You're like, you look at your speedometer and you're like, point, how do you, and you think about it and you actually subconsciously, you are slowing down. So I don't know, maybe it'll work or maybe it'll just confuse us. The other problem is, what if you've got not so great eyesight and then you don't see that decimal? And then it looks like 173. Just saying.
1: 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Keep it rolling. 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

0: 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Netflix bringing back Lord of the Flies. 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The plane crash, the group of schoolboys, they're stranded on an island. 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So this is a four-part miniseries, and it begins May 4th. 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

0: Charlie's Best Mix. 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It's Charlie. How's it going? So the other day we had this debate on which way you shower. As in, does your face hit the water or your back? Because science says, well, there are two different types of personalities based on this. So if you are a face, the water person, you have the need to feel alive. In fact, you're okay with it hurting a little, right? Because sometimes that water pressure. And basically, you are recreating like a spa. Like you need control. That's one of the theories. If you are a back to water people, you came to relax in the shower, right? Wash off the day. Your face deserves a little bit of peace. You are trying to live your best life calm and collected. So what are you? You can tell us on our Facebook page. Are you water in the face or are you water on the back? Shower-er.
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Hey, do you want to see Matthew Good? Coming to Simcoe County next month. I'll tell you about it in a few. Miles Smith, this one's Stargazing on Cool FM.

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0: 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Last year was so fun. Had it at my house. You don't find out the location until you buy the ticket. That's part of the fun of this. And with that, it like the local vendors and everybody that steps up to be a part of this is incredible. And there's so many people in the community that come. And it's a really fun afternoon. And it's happening on June 7th. And we hope that you'll buy tickets and come because we're all in on it this year. I mean, most of the Cool FM staff, our brother station Rock 95, like we are all there to have a great time and support Gilda's Club Simcoe Muskoka. And yeah, Matthew Good will be there as well.
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1: Mary's Best Mix, 107.5 Cool FM. It's Charlie. Well, this is going to be quite the night. A bit of a nail biter as we are getting ready for the Barry Colts. Yeah, I'm a little stressed, I got to tell you. I will be there, and I hope to see you there. I think this is going to be the jam-packedest Colts game ever. I mean, even Tuesday was insane. So all we can say is go Colts, go. We are so proud of you guys. And let's bring this cup home, guys.
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8: 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It's gonna go.
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